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1: Good morning, I'm Fani Schoeman with your news headlines at 5:30 on the 9th of June. President Ramaphosa says South Africa will adopt a firm but fair approach to migrants. Benjamin Netanyahu says Israel is holding off from striking Iran for now. And in rugby, Pepsi Buthelezi and Carlu Sadi are called up to the BOK training camp. Stay tuned for the next bulletin at 6 o'clock. Let's quickly look at your weather for today and tomorrow. We're starting off at the Strand, Helderberg area, Gordons Bay, Somers at West. Today we can expect a cloudy day with some cool weather conditions, a maximum of 17 and a minimum of 11. Tomorrow is going to be a sunny day, although we're going to start off with a very misty morning, but the temperature is mild at maximum 21 and a minimum of 8 for the Strand, Helderberg. If we look at Grabouw, it's 6 degrees at the moment, slightly cooler this morning in Grabouw. We're having a cloudy day today as well in Grabouw, maximum 18 and a minimum of 8. Tomorrow we can expect the sunny day, but in the morning we're going to expect some mist as it will clear up during the day. A maximum of 21 and a minimum of 8 for tomorrow. And in Stellenbosch, it's also a misty morning this morning with 7 degrees at the moment, but it will clear up later as we're expecting a cloudy day the rest of the day. Maximum 19 and a minimum of 8. And then tomorrow it's going to be a sunny day, although we'll start off with a bit of mist in the morning, and it will clear up as we expect temperatures to rise to a maximum 21 and a minimum of 8 for tomorrow. And in Cape Town, it's 12 degrees at the moment. We can expect a cloudy day with mist in the morning, and it will clear up later on. Temperatures a maximum of 19 and a minimum of 12. Tomorrow we can expect a sunny day, although we'll start off with a misty morning, and it will clear up during the day. Temperatures tomorrow a maximum of 20 and a minimum of 11. No wind to be expect for the Helderberg and Cape Town, only 5 knots, and the sunrise this morning 7:45 this morning, and the sun will set 20 minutes to 6. I'm Fani Schoeman with your news headlines and your weather for this morning.
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1: Hulle het almal het vanmorgen besluit ons gaan by die huis bly, want daar is geen probleem op die verkeer nie. Lyk of nie of daar enige probleme is, enigszins nie. Daar is een klein bietjie stadige bewegende verkeer, but that's normal for this time of the morning. It's just on the N2 direction, Somerset West to Cape Town. And that is just before the R300 and after the 300. But that is quite normal for this time of the morning. Other than that, nothing else to report. The problem at the Solaris Pass has also been cleared up, and no problems to report today. If you do come across anything, please let me know on our WhatsApp line. It's 021-100-6936. I've got Dalmarie wat vir my gaan sê, like jou niks, net nie na.
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0: It's Tate McRae with Greedy here on Helderberg FM, and before that we had Sammy Kasa. You know what? 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
0: Good morning, I'm Vilnay van der Rooyen with your news at a minute past six. President Ramaphosa says South Africa will adopt a firm but fair approach to migration. Benjamin Netanyahu says Israel is holding off from striking Iran for now. And rugby, Pepsi Buthelezi and Carlo Seidi are called up to the BOC training camp. We begin with the top story in this hour. President Cyril Ramaphosa says government is responding to the genuine concerns that South Africans have expressed regarding illegal migration and its impact on the country. Over the past weeks, there have been several anti-illegal immigration protests across the country. In his weekly newsletter, Ramaphosa reiterated that through the comprehensive approach for migration management, government is cracking down on violations of immigration, labour and other laws. He added that by strengthening laws and enforcing them fairly, government can tackle illegal immigration while remaining true to the Constitution and shared humanity. Rise Mzansi leader Songezo Zibi has defended the party's decision to declare a 30 million rand loan write-off as a donation and follows political funding laws. The loan was used to fund the party's 2024 election campaign and was written off after the party could not repay the remaining debt despite paying more than 1 million rand towards it. Zibi rejects claims

0: million as it is allowed.
1: The South African Social Security Agency says concerns at its Soweto office in Maponya Mall in Gauteng over non-payment of social grants are linked to an ongoing legally required review process. The agency's Lungelo Mukamba says the process is meant to confirm continued eligibility and does not automatically lead to cancellations, as beneficiaries are given the chance to verify their details and submit documents before any decision is taken.
2: Where a beneficiary does not respond within the required time frame, a grant may be temporarily suspended. Once again, these reviews are critical to protecting a program that supports more than 19 million and costs approximately 22 billion rand every month.
1: In international news, Israeli Prime Minister Benjamin Netanyahu says that his country will hold off on attacks on Iran for now, but warned they will respond forcefully if attacks resume. Israel and Iran traded strikes for the first time since the ceasefire was agreed in April. Netanyahu says after Iran-backed militant group Hezbollah fired into Israeli territory, he ordered the Israeli Defense Force to attack terrorist targets in the Lebanese capital Beirut and eliminate Hezbollah operatives there, which they did. He adds that Israel has the right to self-defense. Then in rugby news, loose forward Pepsi Buthelezi and prop Carlos Seidi have been called up to the Springboks training squad in Johannesburg. The duo will be joined by the Stormers players following the United Rugby Championship semi-final defeat to Leinster. Buthelezi, who plays for the Sharks and made his test debut against Portugal in 2024, reported for duty yesterday, while Seidi, who plays for European champions Bordeaux Bengals, will join the camp tomorrow. Boko coach Rassi Erasmus says he is confident that Buthelezi and Seidi will slot into the squad with ease. Then the financial indicators. The dollar trades at 16 rand 50 cents and the euro at 19 rand 3 cents. One British pound costs 22 rand 1 cents and Bitcoin trades at $63,279. Gold sells at $4,325.97 a fine ounce and Brent crude oil is quoted at $93.03 a barrel. The story or the financial indicators was just what I read. The story making headlines. President Ramaphosa says South Africa will adopt a firm but fair approach to migration. Taking a look at the weather for today, it will be partly cloudy. The Helderberg could reach a maximum of 19 degrees, Grabouw and Cape Town 18, and Stellenbosch 20 degrees. For Helderberg FM News and Weather, I am Wilnay van der Rooyen.
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5: Good morning. It is 7 minutes past six. 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When life hits you with an unexpected dent, rely on the team boasting top accreditations across the Western Cape. The Young's collaborates closely with leading insurers to ensure you back on the road as quickly and safely as possible. 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De Jong's Panel Beating Centre, the name you can rely on. In the Helderberg this morning in your traffic, there is no obstructions or problems that I can see. The traffic is currently free flowing. Outside of the Helderberg, misty conditions, mist in places across the Greater Cape Town region. Please proceed with caution in affected areas. On the N2 outbound at the ramp to Airport Approach Road, there's a stationary vehicle. After the ramp from Robert Sobukwe Road, the left lane is closed. Then I see some slight congestion on the N2 passing Mfuleni as well as Cape Town International Airport and Langa area. Please be careful if you're driving to Cape Town this morning and remember to keep a safe following distance. If you maybe know of anything else on the road, do share it with me on the WhatsApp line 021-100-6936. I am Rochelle van der Merwe with your latest traffic update on Helderberg FM 93.6.
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1: It's 8 minutes past 6 o'clock. Good morning. Welcome to the Timbald HFM Breakfast Show. Now I have Rochelle back in studio. Voel jy ten minste 'n bietjie beter vanoggend?
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0: It's Harry Styles with American Girls, your first song of the morning on the 9th of June 2026. But as always, it is important to stay informed with what is happening in and around the country. So we shall begin with die hooftrekke uit die belangrikste nuusblaaie soos op die 9de Junie 2026.
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0: Then we look at Gauteng, the Star Rights March and March leader Jacinta Ngobese Zuma has rejected President Cyril Ramaphosa's call to leave the migration issue to the state. She says the president's proposals do not address the reality in the community. And secondly, the paper also reports on Feroz Khan's expected testimony before the Mdlanga Commission. Silwetan then reports a fatigued employee at the Cartrack, a call centre in Rosebank, allegedly collapsed and died in the workplace toilet. The paper writes Tsina Dladla's medical certificate was allegedly ignored. Hectic. And the Citizen writes the e-toll debt that the road agency Sunrail is writing off amounts to 29 billion rand. Alta says it is just another indication of the government's inability to make timely decisions.
1: Oei. 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
0: KwaZulu-Natal, The Witness in Pietermaritzburg writes online gambling may soon be taxed. Players will have to pay a 20% levy on gross gambling income. The aim, according to the Revenue Service, is to address the growing popularity and possible social impact. And finally, from Namibia, Republikein Vintek reports the farm sales industry is discouraged because the Ministry of Agriculture is reportedly slow to issue waivers for farms. And secondly, the paper writes the 20 million rand feasibility study for Namibia's proposed national airline has been completed and is currently being reviewed. As always, there's always something happening, but you know what? Let's get into some good news. So there is some good news, and let me tell you, football fever is officially here. Now, don't get me wrong. I am not the biggest football soccer fan. JP moet soos elke 500 keer of 500 keer elke keer vir my verduidelik wat aangaan, because I have no idea.
1: Mm-mm.
0: But look here. Bafana Bafana, they're in the World Cup. And the World Cup is kicking off this week. And they're heading into the massive opener against Mexico this Friday, so in 2 days. The tension is definitely building. But before a single ball has even been kicked at the Azteca Stadium, our national team has already secured a huge victory. Well, not on the scoreboard, but in the hearts of fans across the globe. So there's this super cute video that went viral this past week, and it's the kind of story that makes you proud to be South African. So there's this young little Mexican fan, and he was waiting outside the team's hotel, waving, you know, our flag, you know, just hoping for a glimpse of his heroes. Now, most teams in this position, you know, they might, you know, rush past, you know, also can't train, you know, this is the World Cup. Not the fun of a fun. Do you know what they did? They stopped. They spent some time with him. They signed his jersey. They took photos with him, and they genuinely made him feel like he was part of the squad.
1: Aww.
0: Now, that simple moment of kindness was captured on video and has now been seen by nearly a million people online, reaching people as far as Germany and the States, with millions of viewers leaving comments like, this warms my heart, and then obviously us in the comments, this is true spirit of Ubuntu. Now, there was actually a Mexican fan that commented, and I quote, "Doesn't matter what happens in the group stage, it was a pleasure meeting you," end quote. It's a beautiful reminder that while we're all focused on goals and tactics, football is really about connection. It turns strangers into friends and supporters into ambassadors for our country, just like every other sport does. So win or lose on Thursday, our boys have already shown the world the best of South Africa. So you know what, Helderberg, let's get behind and then Bafana Bafana, I am cheering for you.
1: It's amazing how sport can bring people together.
0: And look, like, this kid could be supporting his home team, but he's like, nah. I'm supporting South Africa.
1: Exactly. So that is amazing. And also, I honestly hope that Bafana Bafana will get the same amount of cheer and the same amount of support that the Springboks get usually.
0: Exactly. Yeah.
1: So the whole country unites for the Springboks, and it's a big thing. Rugby is groot. But then also, we need some groot gees for Bafana Bafana vir die sokker donderdag. I'll definitely be cheering because, boys, come on, why not?
0: Yeah.
1: You've already shown Ubuntu spirit. You've already shown a South African heart to a stranger. So now all we need is a win.
0: Yeah. And even if they don't win, I'm still there. I'm still supporting them. Ek verstaan nie sokker nie. Ek weet jy skop om die bal. And then that's it. And I'm just going to support it either way. But you know what? It's a rally behind our boys. They've gotten this far. You know, in the spirit of the FIFA World Cup officially starting on a Thursday, here's Shakira and Burna Boy with the official World Cup, FIFA World Cup song. It's Die Die.
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0: Good morning, I am Wilnay van der Rooyen with your news headlines at 31 minutes past 6. TLUSA backs a proposal to protect South African farmers' access to US markets. The ATM is set to oppose Ramaphosa's court review of the Phalaphala report, and the EU warns against an escalation in the Middle East following reciprocal attacks. Stay tuned to Helderberg FM for more on these stories at 7.
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3: Good morning. It is 28 minutes before 7. Let's take a look at your traffic. In the Helderberg area, everything seems free-flowing. No problems or obstructions that I can see at this moment. Outside of the Helderberg on the N2 inbound in a westbound direction, there was an accident on the N2 inbound at the ramp to Jan Smuts Drive. The left shoulder is closed. Also, misty conditions in Cape Town this morning. Mist places in places across the Greater Cape Town region. Please proceed with caution in affected areas. On the R300 in a westbound direction in Mitchell's Plain, slow-moving traffic towards the M7 and Jakes Gerwel Drive. On the N1 inbound towards Cape Town, slow-moving traffic towards Sable Road. The Jakes Gerwel Drive at the M7 south in a southbound direction. There's heavy congestion on the M7 to the N1 inbound. The left shoulder is closed. At Airport Approach Road East in the eastbound direction, there's a stationary vehicle on the N2 outbound after the ramp from Robert Sobukwe Road. The left lane is closed and that is causing some delayed traffic. If you maybe know of anything else on the road, please do share it with me on the WhatsApp line 021-100-6936. I am Rochelle van Amarve with your latest traffic update on Helderberg FM 93.6.
0: Then quickly looking at your weather for today. Currently right now in the Helderberg, 12 degrees Celsius. There is fog, so please drive carefully. There's also a light breeze of 8 kilometers per hour in the southwestern direction. The air is also currently dry. For the rest of the day, it will be partly cloudy. Highs of 18 to 20 degrees Celsius and lows of 7 to 9 degrees Celsius. So just a recap, right now 12 degrees Celsius. There is fog. The wind is, there is a light breeze, 8 kilometers per hour in the southwestern direction, and the air is dry. For the rest of the day, partly cloudy, highs of 18 to 20 degrees Celsius, and lows of 7 to 9 degrees Celsius. But let us get back into the music, voordat ons met ons breakfast triple play begin. Maar hierdie keer is het PC Vermaak en Shakira Peach, alles vir een oomblik.
4: Are you tired of the same old routine? 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

0: Dis Lea met ligte laag hier op Helderberg FM 93.6. Voor dit lekker local tune will Lindley kill all my feelings en toet ons lekker gedans met Chainsmokers en Shinsia. My bad. Maar vir nou gaan ons weer lekker dans. It's time for a little bit of, you know, a one and only breakfast a triple play. Dancing through three completely different decades, each 10 years apart on this Tuesday morning. Now, if you're currently making your way through the morning commute or getting the workspace set up, or you know, you're just trying to get the little one out of bed, van kyk hier, school begin amper. We've got you some lekker pick-me-up songs. It's time for your breakfast, a triple play. Rochelle, wat is ons eerste liedjie van 1987?
1: Ai, kyk nou hoe mooi is die jaar. We start our journey back in 1987 with English pop group John Hates Jazz and their massive debut single Shattered Dreams. Lead singer Clark Datchler actually wrote this track in the front room of his parents' house using a basic 4-track recorder. He knew something had something special when his dad, who usually left him alone, walked in and predicted it would be a massive hit. Well done, Dad. Clark intended the lyrics to be apt about something heavy, like a painful divorce, but it paired it with incredibly bright, up-tempo music. It worked brilliantly, hitting number 2 on the US Billboard charts with a black and white music video directed by none other than Hollywood legend David Fincher.
0: But then we're going to fast forward to 1997, my birth year. Yay, lekker. To turn the studio into a full-blown beach party. Now, if you've spent any time on the dance floor in the late 90s or your ma of your pa het a lekker, if you've ever dance series gehad, you know this one.
1: Yes.
0: It's the German Eurodance group Mr. President with Coco Jambu. It became an absolute unstoppable juggernaut across Europe, number one in half a dozen countries before crossing the Atlantic to peak on the US charts in September of 97. Blessed with a sun-soaked video filmed in Venezuela, it won the prestigious Echo Award for Best Dance Single and also remains the ultimate slice of sunny 90s nostalgia.
1: Finally, we land in 2007 with a brilliant solo debut from a familiar face. After parting ways with the Sugar Babes, Mutua Buena stepped into the spotlight on her own terms with Real Girl. The secret weapon behind this track is an iconic soulful sample of Lenny Kravitz's It Ain't Over Till It's Over, which gives it an instant classic laid-back feel. It flew all the way to number 2 on the UK charts during the summer of 2007, only kept off the very top spot by the absolute powerhouse that was Rihanna's Umbrella, and earned a well-deserved Brit Award nomination.
0: It's three eras of phenomenal pop craftsmanship to keep your Tuesday morning moving. From 1987, 1997 and 2007, it's Johnny Hates Jazz, Mr. President and Mucha Buena. Let's kick off the music right now on Helderberg FM.
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title. Two fantastic songs are going up against each other this morning. But then also this morning, we are going to be looking or chatting to Talisman. What is it all about? Well, stay tuned to find out. But for now, we're going to actually kick off with some Katy Perry, Band-Aids.

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0: It's that time of the morning. 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Now this morning, I need you to crank up the volume, you know, go grab an extra cup of coffee, because we are going to be looking a couple days ahead to June 11th. I did that with a good news story, and we're doing it for the Schmidhauser Breakfast Battle as well. It's quite of a significant day in music history, because first of all, it marks the birthday of ZZ Top's legendary drummer, Frank Beard, the only guy in the band not to have a beard, and his surname is Beard. I'm dead serious.
3: Wow.
0: But it also marks exactly 1 year since the music world lost the absolute visionary behind the Beach Boys, Brian Wilson. Now, today we are celebrating both of their incredible legacies with a massive rock and pop showdown. So let us look at our contenders.
3: In corner number one, we are paying tribute to the musical genius of Brian Wilson, marking one year since his passing. From 1966, it's the Beach Boys with Good Vibrations, one of my favorites.
0: Mm-hmm.
3: Brian famously called this track his pocket symphony. It was a monster hit right here in South Africa, climbing all the way to number three on our charts. It was the most expensive and longest pop single ever recorded at the time, taking over 90 hours of tape and 30 sessions, musicians across four different studios to create that flawless psychedelic sound. What? 90 what? Hours.
0: 90 hours, 30 session musicians, four different studios, insanity.
3: Goodness, it completely changed the way music was produced. Let's honor the mastermind this morning. Are you picking up those good vibrations?

But then standing in corner number two, we are celebrating the upcoming birthday of a true rock survivor, drummer Frank Beard. Now, from 1973, it is ZZ Top with the timeless LaGrange, or LaGrange, wat ook al die Franse mense sê, ek weet nooit nie. But this track features one of the most iconic driving guitar grooves in history. It was written as a tribute to a real-life notorious brothel on the outskirts of a small Texas town. Be careful. It's gritty, it's loud, and it's pure Texas blues rock. And here's your fun fact for the morning about this is because despite the band's legendary facial hair, like I mentioned, Frank Beard is the only member of ZZ Top who didn't have a massive beard. So if your Tuesday drive needs a serious rock injection, the Texas boys need your vote.

0: I don't know why, but there were, it used to be this ad. I don't know why I'm thinking of this ad with
1: Keys. Same.
0: That had this song.
1: Yes.
0: Yeah.
1: In a car. Some transportation method.
0: Some transportation was happening. Yes. I need to go find out what that was.
1: We need to find out. So, two massive musical milestones on the horizon. Are we honoring the brilliant pop arrangements of Brian Wilson, or are we rocking out to the groovy groove of Frank Beard and ZZ Top? Remember, it's a Choose One Tuesday, I think.
0: Yeah, Choose One Tuesday.
1: Yeah, Choose One Tuesday. So there's no special today.
0: Mm-mm.
1: You need to make up your mind. Vivio, wat jy van my? Of val ek oor my woorde? 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
0: Oh, well, ek het verstaan wat jy gesê het. Ek weet nie. Dis so moeilik vir oggend. But you know what? I'm feeling in a very rock mood this morning. So I'm going to have to go with Oom Beard.
1: Ek is so bly jy sê dit, want I'm feeling the good vibrations this morning.
0: Mm.
1: So there's no unity.
0: No unity.
1: I'm going for the Beach Boys. Vilnay is going for ZZ Top. Who are you voting for?

0: So let us know on the WhatsApp line 021 100 6936. Are you team Beach Boys or are you team ZZ Top this morning? Terwyl ons wag, hier's Liesel Pieters se singles.
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0: Good morning, I'm Wilnay van der Rooyen with your news headlines at 32 minutes past 8. President Ramaphosa extends the deadline for the Eskom restructuring report. Five more senior police officers linked to the controversial Medicare 24 tender are suspended, and the Road Freight Association says the write-off of all e-toll debt is a victory. 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
6: Good morning, it is 27 minutes before 9. Let's take a look at your traffic. In the Helderberg area, everything seems free-flowing, no problems or obstructions that I can see at this moment. The N2 is looking good, Main Road in Strand is looking good as well. And then Broadway Boulevard is looking clear all the way. Outside of the Helderberg on the M3 inbound in Newlands, slow moving traffic towards Hospital Bend. On the N1 inbound towards Cape Town, slow moving traffic towards City Centre area. And then also some slow moving traffic in Marine Drive in Milnerton. That is inbound, and that is slow moving traffic towards Pardon Island. If you maybe know of anything else on the road, do share it with me on the WhatsApp line 021-100-6936. I am Rochelle van der Merwe with your latest traffic update on Helderberg FM 93.6.
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0: It's 46 minutes past 8 o'clock. Unfortunately, time to say goodbye and farewell. I'm actually low-key dreading it because, according to Rochelle, if we walk out of studio, it's cold.
4: Dit is, dis koud daar buite.
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4: Yes, definitely. 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
4: Thank you.
0: Mak is bly jy is hier saam met ons.
4: Dankie. 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
0: Arrivari. 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Marianne Keizer staan in vir Marilise vanoggend op Office Hours. So send her all the love on the WhatsApp line 021 100 6936. But that's all we have time for today on HFM Breakfast, powered by Timbuild Somerset West. 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Loving and leaving you with a lacquer tune this morning, Sabrina Carpenter, Busy Woman. 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

0: 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Good morning, you tune into Office Hours. I am Mariana. I am standing in for Marlies today. Thank you so much to Vilnay and Rochelle this morning. You are absolutely amazing. It's reached 9 o'clock and it's time for your news.
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0: President Ramaphosa extends the deadline for the Eskom restructuring report, and five more senior police officers linked to the controversial Medicare 24 tender are suspended. Good morning, I am Mariana Kaiser with your 9 o'clock news. We begin with the top story. President Cyril Ramaphosa has extended the deadline for the Eskom restructuring task team to produce a report on establishing South Africa's independent transmission system operator to the end of this month. The task team's work centers on establishing a fully independent state-owned transmission system operator that will own and control transmission assets. Ramaphosa's spokesperson Vincent Magwenya says the task team's work is undertaken in two phases. The first is the establishment of the TSO, and the second includes developing a detailed implementation plan.
3: The establishment of a fully independent transmission company is a critical reform which will support the introduction of a competitive electricity market and ensure a reliable, affordable, and sustainable electricity supply to power the economy.
0: Five additional senior police officers have been suspended over the controversial 360 million rand Medicare 24 tender linked to organized crime suspect Vuzimuzi Cat Matlala. This follows the suspension of nine other police officers last Friday, who were on the Bid Evolution Committee responsible for awarding the tender to Matlala. This brings the total number of suspended officers to 14. According to the National Prosecution Authority, Treasury regulations were violated and Matlala and Medicare 24 were favoured by the Bid Committee members. National Police spokesperson Antlenda Mate says internal departmental processes are currently underway. The Road Freight Association has welcomed Cabinet's decision to officially approve the complete write-off all outstanding and unpaid historical e-toll debt in Gauteng. While the controversial e-toll counties were turned off in April 2024, motorists were still legally obliged to pay for any e-toll invoices incurred before the cut-off. The write-off covers approximately 29 billion rand in outstanding and unpaid debt. The association's CEO, Gavin Kelly, says this brings much-needed relief to motorists.
4: Great victory for those who opposed e-tolls. Perhaps a more sobering moment regarding the transient nature of government policy built on the foundation of popularist notions. Now, let's stop auto in the same manner that e-tolls were stopped.
0: United Nations Secretary General Antonio Guterres has expressed alarm at the renewed escalation in the Middle East. Iran launches missiles at Israel on Sunday in retaliation for a strike on the Lebanese capital, Beirut. Israel responded on Monday morning by targeting Iranian military sites. This is the first time since an April ceasefire that the two countries have traded fire. UN Deputy Spokesperson Farai Ha says all parties are urged to refrain from any action that could further inflame and already violated the situation.
5: We urge all parties to fully abide by the ceasefire jointly announced by Lebanon, Israel, and the United States last week, and to avoid any steps that could undermine ongoing diplomatic efforts to achieve a durable peace. We reiterate that civilians and civilian infrastructures must not be targeted. We call on all actors to uphold their obligations under international law, including international humanitarian law.
0: In soccer, Somalian referee Omar Artem will miss the World Cup after he has denied entry to the United States. The 34-year-old was forced to fly back to Istanbul, Turkey, after he was turned back at the Miami International Airport. U.S. Customs and Border Protection says Artem underwent additional inspection upon arrival in America and was determined to be inadmissible due to vetting concerns. And the financial indicators, the dollar trades at 16 rand 48 cents and the euro at 19 rand 2 cents. One British pound costs 22 rand and Bitcoin trades at $62,806. Gold sells at $4,330.32 a fine ounce and Brent crude oil is quoted at $92.53 a barrel. Your top story in this hour. President Ramaphosa extends the deadline for the Eskom restructuring report. Now let's take a look at your weather for today. It will be mostly sunny, Strand, Grabo and Stellenbosch with a maximum of 21 degrees and Cape Town with a maximum of 20. For Helderberg FM News and Weather, I am Mariana Kaiser.
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0: Now let's take a look at the roads. There's slow moving traffic towards Berkeley Road, that is on the

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0: Skies, daar was vinnig. Die openbaring deur Joe Black. Hartlike goeie môre aan jou. Jy's ingeskakel op Office Hours. Ek is Mariana. Ek staan in vir Marilise vanoggend. Ek hoop jy het 'n wonderlike dag. Dit is nou al bietjie laterig, nê? Dis al 9:20. So ek seker daai koffie het al ingeskop. 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So bly net ingeskakel, lekker black coffee net hierna op Helderberg FM 93.6. 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

0: En dis Natasha Bedingfield aan Written en het voor dit was Fire deur Majosi. 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Dis net so verby half 10 vir oggend en kom ons kyk bietjie na die nuus hooftrekke.
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0: Die DA-leier sê die gebrekking strafregstelsel stel Suid-Afrikaners in gevaar. 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
0: 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I'm having so much fun being here in the morning and how quick time flies. Now, exciting things happening today. I'm going to talk about a little bit about the winter blues, but not gonna get blue. I'm just gonna give you my 2 favorite tips during this week about how we're going to get rid of that and how we're going to make ourselves happy. And coming up on that note, something that will make you happy this winter is having a new brand new flat screen TV, okay? 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The person with the most posts win a 65-inch Samsung Smart TV. 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
1: 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Here for

0: En dis Hallo My Love deur Westlife en net voor dit was Sal Jy, Wil Jy deur Irene Louise van Wyk. Baie welkom, jy is ingeskakel op Office Hours saam met my Mariana Keizer. 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

0: En dis Macy Gray met I Try. Baie welkom, jy is ingeskakel op Office Hours. Ek is Mariana, ek staan in vandag. Net hierna gaan ons praat met Theo Reeks. 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
1: 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Submit online on www.labor.gov.za, then online services, then ROE online, then employer registration and ROE submission. Late submissions will incur a 10% penalty and interest will be charged on overdue accounts after 30 days. Remember, employers must report any changes to business details within 7 days. All current letters of good standing are valid until the 31st of

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Come on, fly with me. Let's take off in a blue. Once I get you up there, where the air is rarefied, we'll just glide, starry-eyed. Once I

That's Runaway With Me by Carly Rae Jepsen. Welcome, I'm Mariana, and you tuned into Office Hours in Helderberg FM 93.6. It's 9 minutes to 11 o'clock already. I'll be here until 12. I hope you're having a fantastic day today. Stay tuned. Up next, I'll be playing some Justin Timberlake, some Nick Jonas, some Will Lindley, and some Gwen Stefani right after this. Looking for top quality timber at great prices? 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

0: And that's Jealous by Nick Jonas. And before that, we had Senorita by Justin Timberlake. It's 11 o'clock on Helderberg FM 93.6. 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
0: The DA leader says a broken criminal justice system leaves South Africans at risk, and Donald Trump suggests America will declare total victory over Iran over the next 2 weeks. Good morning, I am Mariana Kaiser with your 11 o'clock news. We begin with the top story. The DA says the criminal justice system is failing to protect victims of crime. Its oversight visits found shortages of sexual offence evidence kits at some police stations, which affects cases of gender-based violence. DA leader Jordan Hill Lewis says weak policing, poor investigations, and delays in court are allowing criminals to go free and leaving communities unsafe. He calls for better law enforcement, stronger investigations, and faster court processes to improve safety and ensure criminals are brought to justice. President Cyril Ramaphosa has extended the deadline for Eskom's restructuring task team to produce a report on establishing South Africa's independent transmission system operator to the end of this month. The work centers on establishing a fully independent state-owned transmission system operator that will own and control transmission assets. Ramaphosa spokesperson Vincent Magwenya says the work is undertaken in two phases: the establishment of the operator and developing a detailed implementation plan.
3: The establishment of a fully independent transmission company is a critical reform which will support the introduction of a competitive electricity market and ensure a reliable, affordable, and sustainable electricity supply to power the economy.
0: Parliament's Portfolio Committee on Police has welcomed the suspension of an additional 5 senior police officers in connection with the controversial 360 million rand Medicare 24 tender. A total of 14 officers have been arrested over the tender awarded to attempted murder accused Vuzumise Cat Matlala's company. Committee chairperson Ian Cameron says the suspensions are a necessary step towards achieving meaningful accountability. He adds corruption within the police service not only undermines legislated processes and procedurement systems, but also erodes public trust in the police. Moving abroad, US President Donald Trump says they will declare total victory over Iran in the next 2 weeks. He has reportedly stated he expects the conflict to reach a conclusion soon, with tensions continuously escalating after such declarations. Trump has also warned multiple times that military action could intensify if Tehran fails to reach a deal. He says Iran is willing to agree to U.S. demands, including not having a nuclear weapon.
4: We're very close to having a very, very good, strong, powerful deal. If we go and bomb, which we can do very easily if we want, and we spend another 2 or 3 weeks bombing, they'll have nothing left whatsoever, but you won't have the strait open for months. What has proven to be a very powerful thing is the blockade. But, you know, their economy is really suffering, and they're going to make a deal.
0: In soccer, Bufana Bufana coach Hugo Bruce insists they will be ready to face co-host Mexico in their World Cup opener on Thursday, saying they have the right game plan and it just comes down to execution.
5: It is a very complete team with much movement, with solidarity. You see that those guys, they really want to become world champion. You see that in the way they are playing, the commitment in the game. So they are a very good team, and we have to be on our best level if we wanted to do a good result.
0: And in the financial indicators, the dollar trades at 16 rand 44 cents and the euro at 19 rand 97 cents. One British pound costs 21 rand 96 cents and Bitcoin trades at $63,308. Gold sells at $4,333.64 a fine ounce, and Brent crude oil is quoted at $92.06 a barrel. Your top story in this hour. The DA leader says a broken criminal justice system leaves South Africans at risk. Now looking at your weather for today. Strand will be a maximum of 17, Grabouw 18, Stellenbosch and Cape Town 19. For Helderberg FM News and Weather, I am Mariana Kaiser.
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0: Now let's take a look at our roads. There's unplanned road work on the N2. It's at the outbound after the ramp from Borchers Quarry Road. The left shoulder is closed. Please drive carefully. Then on the N2 outbound in the eastbound direction, there's a stationary vehicle on the N2 outbound after the ramp from Kales River Road. The left shoulder is closed. Please drive carefully. And there's congestion on the N2 outbound at the old main road on the R102. All lanes are closed. Do expect delays. If there's anything I need to know about, please send me a WhatsApp on 02100 6936. For your traffic, this is Helderberg FM 93.6.

0: 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I'm taking you to 12 o'clock today. I hope you're having a wonderful, wonderful day. I was thinking, let's speak a little bit about the winter blues. And what are we going to do about it? So right after this, I'm going to be chatting to you, and I've got some interesting advice. It's about you treating yourself, giving yourself some princess treatment, and making your home very cozy so you're ready for winter and not to be cold. And then, of course, a summer playlist. That is my go-to in winter, but I will be talking about that right after this. 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

En dis Noord deur Jean Boucher en featuring natuurlik vir Tashay en het voor dit was Suddenly I See deur Katie Tunstall. Welcome, welcome. 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You tune into Helderberg FM 93.6 and I'm Mariana. It's 23 minutes past 11 o'clock already. And how do we beat the winter blues? So it's the time of the year, the dark mornings, the cold feet, and the winter blues just creeping in. So here's the cure that doctors won't prescribe. And that is proper classic music. Of course, music that makes it feels like sunshine is hitting through your speakers. Turn it up and let it warm you. So let's press play on Sunshine, like this one. So yeah, music changes your mood fast. Your brain and your body reacts to it in seconds. So let's press play, put on the volume, and let's feel the sunshine through the speakers.

And that was DJ Snake featuring Justin Bieber with Let Me Love You. So I was thinking, let's love winter. This year, we're not going to get the winter blues. It's actually a serious thing. People can suffer from it. But I was thinking, let's change our mindset. Okay, so what I did, and it really works, is you have to go on a thrifting adventure inside of your home. Okay, so go through your cupboards, get those blankets out, you know, put some extra curtains on the railing, like just hang them up, you know, make it nice and cozy, your home. Because you're walking around, you're like feeling cold, and I'm like, why didn't I make this nice for myself? So I want you, male or female, treat yourself really good this winter, especially. Give yourself some princess treatment. I think that's the solution to everything these days. Put on a nice onesie, put on some slippers, make sure you've got some movies, popcorn, some hot chocolate going. And even you don't have to be so fancy, you can just drink hot water with some lemon. It's also really, really good. Or some cinnamon if you want to be super healthy. Just stay warm and stay cozy and prepare yourself. Also, go through your home. 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

0: Dis Landry se Namibia op Helderberg FM voor het Lisa Stansfield se The Real Thing. Amper daar waar ons vir jou die nuus hooftrekke het, dis so oor 10 minute van nou af en dan het ons hoofnuus, volledige nuusbulletin om 1 uur bly gerus ingeskakel daarvoor.
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0: Twee mooie soen na mekaar hier op Helleberg FM, nee, Rowan Stewart so pas met an Island, en voor dat Sunset Switch Up, If I Got You. Now we have the 1 o'clock news up next for you at 1 o'clock, obviously. Let's take a look what you can expect in the bulletin. Gauteng's crime figures dropped 5.2% as murder and robbery cases show declines, and the Please Call Me inventor seeks private prosecution in a funding dispute. Stay tuned for more on these and a few other stories in our full bulletin at 1.
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0: Jennifer Lopez waiting for tonight. Voor het gaat Francois van Coke en Rhino Velvet met Ander. And before that, Fifth Harmony with Sledgehammer on Helderberg FM. It is 1 o'clock. It is time for the news.
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0: Good afternoon. I'm Christy Hansen with the news. We begin with a story making headlines this hour. Gauteng recorded a 5.2% decrease in overall community-reported serious crimes in the fourth quarter of 2025-26. Provincial crime statistics released by police show murder and attempted murder cases declined by 15 and 3.2% respectively, while carjackings dropped by 17.1%. Provincial Commissioner Tommy Ntombeni says kidnappings increased slightly. He credits integrated law enforcement operations, including Operation Shanela 2, which led to over 360,000 arrests and multiple recoveries of firearms, drugs, stolen vehicles and illicit goods. Forum for South Africa calls for an immediate and transparent investigation into allegations involving the wife of former organized crime unit head Richard Shibiri. He was dismissed last week after being found guilty of misconduct, including associating himself with a known criminal. Shibiri's wife apparently remains the head of detectives at Krugersdorp Police in Gauteng, despite not having the required qualifications. FOSA leader Teboho Mashilompane says this warrants urgent attention.
3: FOSA is deeply troubled by reports that serious allegations have now emerged. While every individual is entitled to the presumption of innocence and due process, the gravity of the allegations demands immediate attention from South African Police Service leadership and independent oversight bodies.
0: Please call me inventor. Nkosana Makate is seeking certification from the National Prosecuting Authority to pursue private prosecution against former British investor Errol Elsden. Makate alleges fraud and forgery against Elsden linked to a claim for 40% of his Vodacom settlement. Vodacom reportedly paid Nkosana Makate about 550 million rand. Elsden has denied any wrongdoing and rejected allegations of criminal conduct. This has been a long-running legal battle over compensation from the settlement. The ANC Youth League in Greater Johannesburg is set to open a case of culpable homicide against CarTrack following the death of an employee. The 29-year-old woman apparently died after reporting several times she was not well, but was asked to work regardless. The company says the woman received immediate assistance from trained on-site first responders. The league's Oscar Kanyane says workers shouldn't have to choose between their health and livelihood.
4: This case is about accountability, justice for the deceased and their family, and sending a clear message that the exploitation of workers, particularly young people, will not be tolerated. We call on law enforcement authorities to conduct thorough investigation and ensure that anyone found responsible is held accountable.
0: Rugby news. The Bulls return home today after deciding not to stay in Europe after beating Glasgow Warriors in the United Rugby Championship semi-final. They will rather recover in Pretoria before leaving for next weekend's final against Leinster in Ireland. This will be a repeat of last season's final, which the home team won 32-7. The match will again be played at Croke Park in Dublin. The Bulls are still hoping for a first title after reaching the final four times in the past 5 years. And finally, we take a look at the financial indicators. The dollar trades at 16 rand 45 cents and the euro at 19 rand 1 cents. One British pound costs 22 rand 2 cents and Bitcoin trades at $62,869. Gold sells at $4,332.56 a fine ounce. And Brent crude oil is quoted at $91.32 a barrel. Top story this hour, Gauteng's crime figures drop 5.2% as murder and robbery cases show declines. Let's take a look at the temperatures for tomorrow. A foggy day, a foggy start to the day, early morning, with Cape Town a minimum of 11, a maximum of 20 degrees, Stellenbosch 821, Grabouw 620, and the Helderberg a minimum of 10 and maximum of 18 degrees. 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

0: Mweya van Henko, die liedjie se naam She's So High, vir die Justin Timberlake, ou bekende What Goes Around. Op Helleberg FM is dit presies 12:30 middag, sê vir my Christie, ons is besig met jou daily date, weeksdae tussen 12 en 3 hier op Helleberg FM. Hoop jy 'n heerlike Dinsdag. Ons maak het vir jou lekker met lekker musiek, want net hierna is dit een van Cyril met Stumbling In.
1: Are you tired of the same old routine? 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It's time to change that. 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I'm inviting you to join us on the

0: nutrition welcome drinks and gourmet canapes, all while getting to know the team behind the mic in person. Let's celebrate our basin and its flavors together at Nasco. 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

0: Liam met die lekkerste lekker voor dit Stacey Orico, There's Gotta Be More to Life en ook gehad Cyril se Stumbling In. Ons is so 19, amper 18 minute voordat ons by 2 uur kom. 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

0: Mark Cohen walking in Memphis op Helleberg FM. 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
2: 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Yeah.

0: It's one of my all-time favorites. Florence and the Machine, My Love on Helderberg FM. 23 minute net na 3 op die Subaru Afternoon Drive. Let's take a quick look at your traffic conditions. Good afternoon. We've got some slow-moving traffic in Somerset West on Main Road, as well as on Victoria Street at the intersection with the N2. In Strand, parts of Gans Park and Strand Industrial, slow-moving traffic. On the N1 outbound, a stationary vehicle at the ramp to Monte Vista, and unplanned roadworks on Airport Approach Road East at Borchards Quarry Road and the M22. That is it for now. If I missed out on anything, let me know on the WhatsApp line 021 100 6936. Your news headlines coming your way in about 6 minutes from now.
1: Are you tired of the same old routine? Bored of sitting in the office day in and day out? It's time to change that. We're officially clocking out of the mundane and taking office hours off the airwaves and into the community for an event like no other. I'm inviting you to join us on the

intimate tasting of six incredible local wines, a refreshing welcome drink, and gourmet canapés, all while getting to know the team behind the

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0: Good afternoon, I am Jan Willem Lotz with your news headlines at 3:30. South Africa's economy grew by 0.5% in the first quarter, according to Statistics South Africa, slightly exceeding expectations. Chief Director Bokang Vubukani Lepolesa says growth was driven by services and primary sectors, with finance and agriculture providing key support. Then Parliament's Portfolio Committee on Agriculture has raised concerns about the effectiveness of the blended finance scheme, which combines grants and loans to support the commercialization of black farmers. During a briefing, members of Parliament questioned funding delays, weak post-investment support, and the performance of struggling projects identified in North West. In tennis news, former Swiss maestro Roger Federer's participation in an exhibition event before the US Open had been confirmed. He will join other former greats Andre Agassi, Andy Roddick and John McEnroe from America at the Arthur Ashe Stadium at Flushing Meadows on the 25th of August. Stay tuned to Helderberg FM for the full bulletin at 4.
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1: It's Jamie Fine, seconds away on Helderberg FM. 7 minutes away, though, from 4 o'clock. Let's take a quick look and an update on your traffic conditions. Good afternoon. Slow-moving traffic reported in Somerset West on Victoria Street at the N2. And that's about it. That's about the problems for the Helderberg for now. In Observatory on Main Road, if you are traveling outbound towards the N2 highway, slow-moving traffic. Also in Epping on Viking Way at the N7 Jake Scarvel Drive. And then a stationary vehicle reported about an hour ago on the N1 outbound at the ramp from Plattekloof Road and the M14 obstructing your center lane. That is the traffic update. If I missed anything, let me know on WhatsApp. 021 100 6936.
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0: In the news this hour, Statistics South Africa reports a 0.5% economic growth in early 2026, and South Africa and Italy sign a memorandum of understanding strengthening agriculture market access. Good afternoon, I am Jan Willem Lotz with your news at 4. South Africa's economy grew by 0.5% in the first quarter, according to Statistics South Africa, slightly exceeding expectations. Chief Director Bokang Vubukani Lepolesa says growth was driven by the services and primary sectors, with finance and agriculture providing key support. However, manufacturing weighed on overall performance, with 5 of its 10 divisions recording negative growth. Despite the gain, she cautions uneven sector performance highlights ongoing structural challenges in the economy.
3: The finance, real estate and business services industry increased by 0.9%, contributing 0.2% to GDP growth. Household final consumption expenditure increased by 0.1%, contributing 0.1% to the total growth.
0: Parliament's Portfolio Committee on Agriculture has raised concerns about the effectiveness of the blended finance scheme, which combines grants and loans to support the commercialization of black farmers. During a briefing, members of Parliament questioned funding delays, weak post-investment support, and the performance of struggling projects identified in Northwest. Committee Chairperson Dina Pule says the focus remains on creating sustainable farming enterprises, jobs and rural economic growth. Meanwhile, the Department of Agriculture and Land Bank reported improvements in the monitoring and farmer support. Agriculture Minister John Steenhuisen and his Italian counterpart Francesco Lollobrigida have signed a memorandum of understanding to strengthen cooperation in agriculture, agro-processing, innovation and market access. The agreement was signed at the inaugural South Africa-Italy Agriculture Business Forum in Cape Town. Steenhuisen says the partnership aims to expand trade, investment and value-added agricultural partnerships between the two countries and boost food production.
4: We want to produce more food using less resources, to strengthen rural economies and create jobs, build resilient food systems capable of withstanding climate shocks and market disruptions. We want to ensure that the next generation sees agriculture one of the most exciting sectors of the future.
0: Action SA has welcomed the South African Human Rights Commission's invitation to conduct joint monitoring of Gauteng hospitals. The party raised concerns about disputed data sources, including a 2013 survey and the 2025 qualitative study, arguing they did not reliably reflect hospital capacity or overcrowding. Party spokesperson Mongezi Ntsebenzo says they requested a preliminary meeting with the commission to clarify discrepancies and agree on a transparent methodology before oversight visits proceeded.
5: The South African Human Rights Commission stood before the public and declared that there is no evidence linking to hospital overcrowding to foreign nationals, but their own data tells a completely different story. There's a certain hospital where foreign nationals outnumbered South African admissions. You cannot use your own data or figures to shut down a legitimate public health conversation.
0: In tennis news, former Swiss maestro Roger Federer's participation in an exhibition event before the US Open had been confirmed. He will join other former greats Andre Agassi, Andy Roddick and John McEnroe from America at the Arthur Ashe Stadium at Flushing Meadows on 25 August. 40-year-old Federer won 5 of his 20 Grand Slam titles in New York. He says he missed being part of the atmosphere since retiring in 2022, and sharing the event with the other three makes it even more meaningful. And now taking a look at your financial indicators. The dollar trades at 16 rand 45 cents, the euro at 19 rand 3 cents. One British pound costs 22 rand 4 cents. Bitcoin trades at $62,678. Gold sells at $4,339.05 a fine ounce. Brent crude oil is quoted at $91.86 a barrel. The top story in the news this hour. Statistics South Africa reports a 0.5% economic growth in early 2026. For Helderberg FM News, I am Jan Willem Lotz.
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6: Wet roads, rough roads, roads you didn't expect. Subaru carries you through life's weather. Here's your forecast.
0: Taking a look at your weather forecast for tomorrow, a cloudy day to be expected, with Strand, Somerset West, Gordons Bay reaching a maximum of 18 and a low of 10, Grabo 26, Stellenbosch 21.8 and Cape Town 20.11.
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0: Goeiemiddag, ek is Jan Willem Lots met jou nuus hooftrekke om 4:30. 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Bly ingeskakel op Helderberg FM vir die volledige bulletin om 5.
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0: 28 minutes to 5. Good afternoon. 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When life hits you with an unexpected end, rely on the team boasting top accreditations across the Western Cape. The Young's collaborates closely with leading insurers to ensure you are back on the road as quickly and safely as possible. They are all about honesty, respect and superior workmanship done right the first time. 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The Young's Panel Beating Centre, the name you can rely on. Slow-moving traffic in Somerset West on the N2 at Victoria Street. Lane closures to be expected. Please drive carefully. Strand Main Road queuing traffic towards the Bos, and then misty conditions affecting visibility in some parts of Cape Town. Please proceed with caution and keep your headlights on in mist. That is your traffic update. If I missed anything, let me know on the WhatsApp line 021 100 6936.

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0: Control in My Head on Helderberg FM 93.6, 5 minutes before 5. It's nearly Chyla time. Let's take a look at your traffic update. Another slow-moving traffic vehicle and a stationary vehicle reported on the N2 at the intersection with Victoria Street. You can expect lane closures. Very slow-moving traffic then reported in Strand on Broadway Boulevard and Main Road and part of the R44 towards the intersection with De Beers Avenue. In other traffic-related news, on the M5 in Maitland, slow-moving traffic at the N2 highway and the stationary vehicle on the R300 south after the ramp from Van Riebeek Road. That is your traffic update. Let me know on 021 100 69 365 if I missed anything.
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0: By Tommy Dell, ek ken definitief nie daardie ene nie, Bernard. Jy het my uitgevang definitief voor my tyd. 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
1: Storms, potholes, gravel roads, and the unexpected. 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

It's the Jonas Brothers, Love Me to Heaven on Helderberg FM. 24 minute net na 5, 24 minute na Chyla tyd. Dis tyd vir jou om my uit te daag met die tunes wat jy denk ek nie sal ken nie vir Name That Jam. Die volgende is vanaf Dieter wat sê J-Dubs. Ek wonder of jy Love in This Club ken van Usher. Oh, nou verseker, met Usher denk ek nie, jy kan my somme uitvang nie. So reg in my kraal, you know, when J-Dubs finally got his music knowledge. This was around the time of 2010 and 2011, but back then in 2008, Usher came through with the album Here I Stand, featuring Young Jeezy on some of the tracks, including

0: actress that I could positively identify. My goal for today is at least 3. Let's see if I can do at least one more with the challenges remaining. 021-100-6936 if you want to participate and challenge me with a song you think I might not know.
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0: Good afternoon, I am Jan Willem Lotz with your news headlines. The Madlanga Commission has questioned Independent Police Investigative Directorate Assistant Director Takalani Maposho over her assessment of Major General Feroz Khan's statement regarding the 2021 Aeroton drug bust in the south of Johannesburg. Commissioner Ceci Baloyi suggested Maposho's evidence was contradictory, arguing that Khan had provided a detailed account of his actions at the scene in a comprehensive statement. Then the City of Johannesburg has assured Parliament's Standing Committee on Public Accounts and the Portfolio Committee on Cooperative Governance that it is implementing measures to address financial management weaknesses highlighted in its 2024-25 audit. The Metro received a qualified audit with concerns including unfunded budgets, unauthorized expenditure and significant revenue losses. Then in soccer news, Iran has accused the US of revoking its ticket allocation for the World Cup in the country, Canada and Mexico starting on Thursday. The country's governing body says the co-host has once again acted to obstruct the presence of Iranian supporters at its stadiums. Stay tuned to Helderberg FM for the full bulletin at 6.
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0: 29 minutes to 6. Good afternoon. 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When life hits you with an unexpected end, rely on the team boasting top accreditations across the Western Cape. The Young's collaborates closely with leading insurers to ensure you are back on the road as quickly and safely as possible. They are all about honesty, respect and superior workmanship done right the first time. 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The Young's Panel Beating Center, the name you can rely on. Very slow moving traffic in Somerset West. If possible, please try to avoid the N2 and the intersection with Victoria Street. Major delays taking place. And then in Strand, Broadway Boulevard and Main Road, heavily congested as well. Then in Broadway Boulevard in Strand towards De Beers Avenue and the Strand Golf Club. Very slow moving traffic as well. In other traffic related news, a stationary vehicle on the N1 service road towards the N7 highway exit and congestion reported on the R300 North rather at the ramp to Old Powell Road, the R101. That is your traffic update. If I missed anything, let me know. 021 100 6936.
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1: 4.

It's Olivia Rodrigo, Drop Dead, a song that I really enjoy these days. Thank you for tuning in to the Subaru Afternoon Drive op hierdie Dinsdagmiddag. Kyk, môre as ons weer ontmoet, is dit daarom klein Saterdag. Wat beteken? 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But with that said, that is your afternoon drive for today, proudly driven by Subaru Somerset West. 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Up next, Mika Alexander. She's going to make sure you turn it up with her tonight between 6 and 9 p.m. Some exciting things coming your way on that show by the time of 7 o'clock. And that's especially if you are a vocalist. If you've got the voice of an angel, we want to hear from you. And that interview is definitely for you at around 7 o'clock on Helderberg FM. But from my side, Jan Willem, a.k.a. J-Dubs, on the Subaru Afternoon Drive for today. Thank you for tuning in. Until tomorrow, same time, same place.

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0: It's Connie and Rolene with Touch Me LC. So much advice, Netsuraki for that. It is 6 o'clock right now. A big shout out to Jan Willem Lotz keeping you company on your afternoon drive show. 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
0: Good evening, I'm Mika Alexander with your 6 o'clock news. We begin with the top story. The Matlanga Commission has questioned Independent Police Investigative Directorate Assistant Director Takalani Maposho over her assessment of Major General Feroz Khan's statement regarding the 2021 Aeroton drug bust in south of Johannesburg. Commissioner Sesi Baloyi suggested Maposho's evidence was contradictory, arguing that Khan had provided a detailed account of his actions at the scene in a comprehensive statement.
3: For a statement, he gives you a statement. There is an explanation of his role at the scene.
4: I did not see where he indicated that I've managed the crime scene, this is what I did.
3: Imagine if we didn't have General Khan's statement and we had your line. It's not correct to say he was unable to explain.
0: The FF Plus calls for an investigation into an alleged email linked to Agriculture Department concerning foot and mouth disease. The email, reportedly marked just for the joke and circulating on social media, is said to have been sent by a senior official to top department executives. The party's Venant Bosoff says the matter raises concerns about attitudes towards livestock disease crisis.
5: This leaked email has to be investigated, and if it is real, it will confirm perception of the Department of Agriculture, which works with disdain towards the land agricultural sector and really does not take it serious in the whole vaccination campaign which is underway. Heads should really roll if this is confirmed to be true.
0: The South African ambassador to Italy, Nosipho Jezile, says South Africa and Italy share a commitment to using agriculture as a driver of food security, job creation and rural development. Speaking at the South Africa-Italy Agriculture Business Forum in Cape Town, Jezile welcomed discussions focused on agriculture, technology, water management and value-added processing.
6: Agriculture boosts the economic sector and remains a powerful instrument for food security and the people-to-people exchanges. At a time when the world faces increasing pressures, this partnership becomes more important.
0: In soccer news, Iran has accused the US of revoking its ticket allocation for the World Cup in the country, Canada and Mexico, starting on Thursday. The country's governing body says the co-host has once again acted to obstruct the presence of Iranian supporters at its stadiums. Iran plays all three of its group matches against New Zealand, Belgium and Egypt in America. The rules dictate a participating team must be allocated 8% of tickets for each match, and Iran says fans have already made travel and accommodation plans. In financial indicators, the dollar trades at 16 rand 41 cents against the rand, the euro 18 rand 99 cents. One British pound costs 22 rand 1 cent and Bitcoin trades at $62,173. Gold sells at $4,327.33 a fine ounce and Brent crude oil quoted at $90.28 a barrel. And that is the end of this news bulletin, this story making headlines. The Matlanga Commission challenges IPED investigator Takalani Maposho over Feroz Khan's evidence. Let's have a quick look at tomorrow's weather forecast. Maximum temperatures of 18 degrees in the Helderberg Basin, Gauteng and the Elgin Valley, 20 degrees. In Stellenbosch, 21 degrees tomorrow. Cape Town City, 20 degrees. For Helderberg FM's news and weather, I am Mika Alexander.
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0: it's Bruno Mars, I Just Might. Beyonce, Cuff It. Right before that, it is 13 minutes after 6 o'clock. Welcome to your Turn It Up show. My name is Mika. We are turning it up together, just you and me, up until 9 o'clock this evening. Stick around, join in on the fun, join in on the conversation, and you can do that by simply sending me a WhatsApp on 021-100-6936. An exciting show lined up just for you this evening. And if you are a singer or you are in the arts, you might want to stay tuned for my interview I'm having later. It's about The Lion King, all right? And they're having auditions. We are speaking to them about what exactly you need for these auditions. So if you're a vocalist and you've always dreamt of being on the stage, taking center stage, in fact, stealing that limelight, this one might just be for you. That interview is coming up at 7 o'clock. Stick around. Before we get there, music happening soon. Scissor Sisters, I Don't Feel Like Dancing. Take a chance with my two, they can't find a way. You think that I could love you again? Sabrina Carpenter with When Did You Get Hot? Justin Bieber with Sorry. Sam Fender, Olivia Dean, Rain Me In, also coming your way. Get ready to turn it up. 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

0: Calvin Harris with John Newman. It's called Blame on Helderberg FM 93.6, taking us to 18 minutes after 6 o'clock. If you have a traffic update for me, I'd love to hear from you. You can let me know on WhatsApp 021 100 6936. Traffic coming up after this.
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0: Let's have a quick look at what's happening on the roads. On the N2 outbound ramp heading towards Mew Way, there is congestion in this area. On the N2, slow-moving traffic in Khayelitsha area towards Mew Way as well. A stationary vehicle on the R300 south after the ramp from Van Riebeek Road. This is on the R102, the left shoulder is closed. On the N1 service road in Century City, there is slow-moving traffic towards the N7 highway exit. And another stationary vehicle on the N2 inbound at the ramp to Nhlangano Crescent. In Strand, Broadway Boulevard has slow-moving traffic towards Altena Road. Brackenfell Okavango Road has slow-moving traffic as well at the N1 highway. And there's a stationary vehicle on the N2 outbound after the ramp from Spine Road. The left lane is closed. Expect delays. If you have anything to report, let me know on WhatsApp 021 100 6936. For Helderberg FM's traffic, I am Mika Alexander. Back to the music, Justin Bieber. Up next with Sorry.

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0: Sabrina Carpenter's When Did You Get Hot? Before that, Justin Bieber, with Sorry. It is 6:30 right now. Welcome back. It is your Turn It Up show right here on Helderberg FM. My name is Mika. Thank you for joining me. And right now, I'm testing your music knowledge and your listening skills, right? This is how we play the game called Flip It in Reverse. I'm about to play you an audio snippet. You need to tell me, who is this artist? What is the name of the song? Dit kan wel Engels of in Afrikaans wees. Ons weet nog nie. Maar as jy dink dat jy die antwoord het, laat weet my op ons WhatsApp line 021-100-6936. Ready or not, let's play Flip It in Reverse.

Who could it be? Who could this artist be? That's the big question this evening. If you've got an answer, I'd love to hear it on 021 100 6936. I'll play it for you again. Here it comes.

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Right now, back to the music. Sam Fender, Olivia Dean up next, Rain Me In. 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
1: 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Elvis Sien met Irene Louise van Wyk. Hey, speel ek met my net so rukkie voor dit. It is 17 minutes away from 7 o'clock right now. 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The person with the most posts wins a 65-inch Samsung Smart TV. 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
4: Goeienaand, Mick Alexander. 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
1: Wow. 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
5: hello,
1: you got
5: Mika,
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5: Dis Madeline hier. 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
1: Easy peasy win for you. Madeline got it right. Ben Berger, you got it right. I see Brendan got it right again. Let's turn it up. Nonna.

0: Dis Appel met Nonna. Net hier op 93.6 FM. Western Cape vocalists, I hope you are ready because you have the chance to audition for Hong Kong Disneyland's Festival of the Lion King. I'm talking to Tony Dick in just a few moments. He's the associate manager of talent casting. So he has all the deets on what you need to do, where the auditions are going to be, and in case you're wondering which roles are they auditioning for, well, of course, Simba. Yes, of course there's Nala, then there is Scar as well, and the storyteller. More of that coming up for you at 7 o'clock. Stay tuned.
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2: That was Nos Bartley with Crazy on Haldeburg FM 93.6. And before that, Katy Perry played for you with Chained to the Rhythm. Welcome back to the show. It is just 7 o'clock right now. And joining me telephonically, Mr. Tony Digg. Welcome to Haldeburg FM. How are you, Tony?
3: I'm great, thank you. How are you doing?
2: I'm doing phenomenal. I'm very excited to be chatting about this incredible opportunity. I teased our listeners just a tiny bit about who you are. Tony Digg, of course, Associate Manager of the Talent Casting at Hong Kong Disneyland. So, Tony, apparently, word on the street is there's about to be some big auditions happening in the Western Cape. Please inform our listeners who might be wondering about this opportunity or be hearing about it for the first time. About these auditions, where do we start?
3: Absolutely. So I'm excited to be joining the team coming to the Western Cape this July. Mm-hmm. We're doing auditions for type-specific roles, different vocal ranges, looking for qualities and physical physical characteristics and personalities, I guess, mm-hmm. for the roles of Simba, Nala, Scar, Storyteller, which is an iteration of Rafiki in The Lion King. So, yeah, we'll be there in Cape Town on July 7th and then off to East London July 8th.
2: Oh my goodness, what an incredible opportunity. Hong Kong Disneyland has been recruiting South African talent for several years now. What makes South African's vocalists specifically stand out on the international stage, Tony?
3: Look, I'm South African myself and I've actually done this job. And and I think working in the team now and listening to my boss, who is the talent casting director, who actually hired me about 12 years ago, we're looking for authenticity. The thing that makes South Africans stand out in this particular role is the authenticity that they bring to the role, the passion for singing, you know, the zest, the zeal, there's a drive and there's a soul in the singing that they bring to the show. That's just, it's a package that you don't just find anywhere else.
2: Right. And you're casting some iconic Lion King characters, like you mentioned, Simba, Nala, Scar, and the Storyteller. What qualities are you looking for, especially in performers auditioning for these roles?
3: So I think that's a great question. What we're actually looking for is for folks to just be authentically themselves. Mm-hmm. We're looking for the passion that I just talked about that we look for in South African vocalists.
2: Right.
3: We're looking for strong vocal skills. We're looking for trained and innate performers. So folks who have been to school for this and those who are just getting this experience for the first time, everybody is welcome. We're looking for personalities that are, you know, that are great collaborators and easy to work with. We're looking for folks who fit, I guess, the descriptives that are on the audition brief itself. Mm-hmm. So Nala being that youthful, you know, male African prince, you know, destined to become a king, and Nala being that female, beautiful African princess, and Scar stepping in as that male African, you know, evil uncle to Scar, the menacing presence, you know, the great baritone, that zest that comes through. And then Storyteller, which is an iteration of Rafiki, you know, that female African motherly tone that just gives you chills when she starts, from the day we arrived on the planet and blinking step into the sun, you know, that is pretty much what we're looking for when we come to Cape Town this year.
2: All right, so vocalists, of course, arriving on the day, the 7th of July, what can they expect when they arrive at the open auditions? What's the process like?
3: So if we talk logistics of the process itself, at the audition, folks need to bring their CVs, they need to bring headshots, they need to prepare a vocal selection that best showcases their voice, and bring their piano accompaniment for for that vocal selection. Mm-hmm. They also need to, and then they also need to know that once the success candidate is told that they're successful, they've gone through the open call stage, then they'll be given callback materials and they need to quickly learn that material.
2: Yeah.
3: And they'll be called back taping where they'll slate and say their name and audition number. So I guess when we go into the logistics of it, folks arrive at the audition venue, they submit their CVs. If they don't have a CV, then we find a way to get them on record, but they submit their CVs and headshots. We give them an audition number. They step into the audition room when their number is called and they sing for the casting director and myself, if I'm in the room, and then they wait to hear if they've been called back for the next round. This time around, because everything is happening on the same day for Cape Town, then they will know pretty much immediately if they've received a callback, and then they'll go, they'll have to go and learn their material and come back again.
2: Oh my goodness. Listen, I'm excited for just the folks auditioning, because I think the opportunity in itself is so big, and to just have that opportunity to audition and experiencing that level, you know, of you have to bring your A game. You have to bring your all.
3: Yeah.
2: It has to be polished. You can't just show up and, you know, the morning you practice a little bit. No, you actually have to properly prepare. And I'm thinking most vocalists are probably wondering, what kind of growth opportunities does an international contract like this offer?
3: I think that's a great question. And every, you know, if you're being offered a job to come out to a country that's so far from home, you'd also be curious what else is there. This opportunity itself serves as an international performance experience, and I think for any performer this is great on your resume. And then within the company, Hong Kong Disneyland and the broader Disney body, there are many opportunities. I'm a living example myself. Yeah. I came to Hong Kong 12 years ago for what was supposed to be a 5-month vocalist contract in this particular show.
2: But
3: we have in-house auditions where you have an opportunity to re-audition to extend your contract or to renew your contract. And if you do that, then you lend yourself opportunities like I did, to work in the communications and public affairs team for 2 years as a Disney ambassador or something else, and then coming back into entertainment team as associate manager for talent casting.
2: Wow.
3: So that was my journey. But other folks have had their own kinds of journeys. And I'm talking about, if we, you know, taking very in-your-face examples, we're looking at executives of the broader Disney company who started off as skippers. You know, they started off managing the cruise boats within Disney, and now they sit as the chairperson of Disney Parks, or they sit as directors of different bodies. So anything is possible within the Disney company. You can start anywhere and end anywhere.
2: I love this, because I think, like anything in life, right, you need to put yourself out there. You need to put your best foot forward, present yourself to the best of your ability. But this specifically, it's such a, you guys are like a knit family, right? If I could put it like that, a close-knit family at Hong Kong Disneyland.
3: Yeah.
2: And so the opportunities are right there at your feet if you just get in. So from your personal experience, I mean, you told us a little bit about how you started out as a performer and now being in the position you are. What has that transformation been like for you?
3: It's been life-changing, I'll be honest. It's been life-changing for me. At a personal level, at a family level, at a career level, I've had opportunities to meet amazing people and to collaborate with amazing people. I never dreamt, and, you know, 12 years back, I used to be the kind of person that used to write stuff down in my dream book and set goals, and none of where I am now. Yeah, I used to journal,
2: Love
3: and
2: that.
3: None of where I am now was ever there. You know, so Okay. Yes, I guess this attests to one of my principles, which is shoot for the stars, aim for the sun, and if you miss the sun, you end up on one of the stars out there. And for me, this is I live that testimony. You know, my family situation has been transformed. My personal life, I've taken myself to school. I've studied at Berklee College of Music while I was here. I have a master's in human resource management from University of Salford in Manchester. I graduated last year. I actually went there.
2: Congrats.
3: You know, thank you very much. And I still work with different bodies in the world of entertainment.

0: that, yeah, that's the reality for me and for anybody that would take an opportunity like this.
1: Wow, absolutely stunning. Is there a age limit to this specific audition?
0: There is no age limit going up, but from the bottom, yes, the legal age of working, okay, we require that.
1: Of course.
0: I believe in South Africa is 18.
1: Mm-hmm.
0: Yeah, so if you're 18 and above, you're welcome to audition for us.
1: Fantastic. Where can our listeners go for more information?
0: For more information on Disney Auditions, you can visit disneyauditions.com. And you can get into that website and filter by site,
1: mm-hmm,
0: by Disney park that you want to audition for.
1: Mm-hmm.
0: And if you want to audition, find out more auditions for Hong Kong Disneyland, just filter away.
1: Wow, absolutely incredible. Tony, thank you for chatting to me. I think this opportunity is definitely, like you said, life-changing. And I hope our listeners, at least one of them, gets one of those lead roles. I've got faith. I know the people of the Helderberg is quite talented. So get ready. You are in for a nice surprise.
0: I am looking forward to it. Yeah.
1: It's been great chatting
0: thank
1: to you.
0: Thank you so much for this opportunity. No, thank you. Thank you. I think Disney is looking forward to meet everybody.
1: Oh, fantastic. Well, I'll be playing you out with the Bala Brothers, Circle of Life. Tony, familiar with this one?
0: Oh, yes, of course. And I love those guys.
1: I love them too. Thanks for chatting, Tony. Until next time. Bye.
0: And thank you. Thank you and bye.
1: 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Tony Dick just joined me for an interesting conversation on how you could be a part of the cast of The Lion King.

0: It's the Bala Brothers Circle of Life, and you could be a part of that Circle of Life if you audition for The Lion King Hong Kong by Disneyland. Listen, it's going to be absolutely incredible. Thank you so much to Tony for chatting to me and informing us about this incredible opportunity. It's happening on the 7th of July, arrival at 9:30 at the Waterfront Theatre School, right? That's in Cape Town. So if you've always dreamed of being abroad, being on stage, this is your chance. Stay tuned. More great music and great conversations coming up.
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3: 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The Bala Brothers with Circle of Life. 26 minutes after 7 o'clock right now. Welcome back. My name is Mika, here to keep you locked in with the music. And listen, a great selection of songs lined up for you this evening. TLC coming your way. I've got some Jeremy Loops on the playlist as well. Even got some Jesse Kaleg, Msaki, and Sjava with Wayside Lover. All of that happening for you real soon. It's coming up after this.
4: Are you tired of the same old routine? Bored of sitting in the office day in and day out? It's time to change that. We're officially clocking out of the mundane and taking office hours off the airwaves and into the community for an event like no other. I'm inviting you to join us on the

have a quick peek at what's happening on the roads. On the N1 inbound, there is a stationary vehicle at the ramp from Durban Road. The left shoulder is blocked. On the N2 outbound, another stationary vehicle after the ramp from Robert Sobukwe Road. The left shoulder is closed. Durban Road, on the ramp to the N1 inbound, there's police and military right now. On the N1 outbound, there's a stationary vehicle. This is at the ramp from Plattekloof Road. Another stationary vehicle on the N1 outbound at the ramp from Durban Road. On the N1 inbound, a stationary vehicle after the ramp from Mike Pinard Boulevard. The left shoulder is closed. Camps Bay Drive, the road is closed at Uton Road. Another stationary vehicle on the N2 outbound after the ramp from Spine Road. The left shoulder is closed. If you have any traffic updates, send it through on WhatsApp 021-100-6936. For Helderberg FM's traffic, I am Mika Alexander.

Absolutely. Speaking of unstoppable love, absolutely love this collaboration. Jesse Kleg Msaki and Sjava with Wayside Lover. So last night I was listening to this song and I realized I love Sjava's verse probably the most because of that music drop, that beat drop that kind of introduces us to him, right? But I had no idea what he was saying. So of course I had to ask one of my isiXhosa colleagues and William, and I was like, William, listen, sit down with me. This is one of my favorite songs. I need to know what he's saying. And William explained to me that he's saying, our love is so strong, right? Our love is so strong, not even the police can stop us. Nothing can stop us from being together. That's just what it comes down to. And I thought that message is so powerful. It is beautiful. I hope you enjoyed that as much as I did. This is Helderberg FM 93.6. And we're about to switch gears just slightly. TLC up next. You might know this one. Ladies, No Scrubs up next.

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3: Back to the music, all green up next. Let's stay together.

Absolutely love this song. It's All Green with Let's Stay Together. Now, here's news out of Hollywood that you might not have expected at all. Now, as you know, recently the Grammy Awards took place, and a headline that nobody could have predicted in 2026 is that at the age of 90 years old, the Dalai Lama has just won his very first Grammy Award. It's not for singing, no, it's not for a chart-topping hit, but for spoken word meditation. It's an album called Meditations, The Reflections of His Holiness, the Dalai Lama. Think about that for a second. On a night usually dominated by pop stars, rappers, rock legends, one of the world's most respected spiritual leaders walked away with music's biggest prize. And the album features the Dalai Lama's reflections on compassion, mindfulness, and finding peace in a very noisy world. It's a spoken word project rather than a traditional music album, but it clearly struck a chord with Grammy voters. And what's even more remarkable is that this is his first Grammy nomination and his first win. One nomination, one victory. That's pretty, pretty good. The award was officially presented to him in India earlier this month, making for one of the most unexpected and heartwarming entertainment stories of the year. What do you think about this one? This is my wow factor story for this beautiful Wednesday, and I thought, let me share it with you, because you know what? It might just strike just an inch of motivation. If you've been thinking about starting something similar, then this is definitely your sign. This could mean that you're up for a Grammy up next. If the Dalai Lama can do it, so can you, right? It's honestly a Grammy win that nobody saw coming, but was so well received. Big congratulations. Back to the music, Alicia Keys, Empire State of Mind, up next.

It's Lola Young with Messy on Helderberg FM. 5 minutes after 8 o'clock right now. Welcome back. You're turning it up with me, Mika, up until 9 o'clock. Thank you for joining me. If you haven't heard, you could be a lucky winner of a Samsung Smart TV. But not just any Samsung Smart TV, a 65-inch 4K Samsung Smart TV. 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

It's Becky Hill, Hands On Me, Madonna's La Isla Bonita. Right before that, taking us to 29 minutes after 8 o'clock right now. Welcome back. It's your Turn That Up show. My name is Mika Alexander, turning things up with you Monday to Thursdays right here on Helderberg FM. Still coming up for you, I've got James Arthur on the playlist, Ron and Keating happening for you real soon. I even saw some Queen on the playlist this evening. What's that about? If you have a fun song request, I'd love to play it for you. Our WhatsApp line in studio is 021 100 6936. Stay tuned.

0: Met you yet, James Arthur with Say You Won't Let Go right before that, and that is how we are ending off our beautiful Turn It Up show on this Tuesday. Well, firstly, welcome back to mic number one, Mwande Galechana's in the building. You know it's about to go down.
1: Hey Miguel, good evening.
0: Good evening, Mr. Galechana. How are you doing?
1: I'm pretty amped, actually, I should say. I'm pretty amped. Remember, it's the World Cup week this week.
0: Ooh.
1: It's Rugby World Cup week.
0: Stop. Do you have all of the details for us or what's happening there?
1: Not as much, except the complexities around people gaining entry in America. For some reason, people are not gaining entry, especially those who are FIFA officials but are coming from Africa. Apparently, there are some issues with Africa and America.
0: Yeah, no. There's always, if it's America, always. Yes. Listen, I saw that story briefly in the news bulletin, and I thought the same thing to myself. I'm like, this is a World Cup. Mm-hmm. There should be no issue. It's world. Exactly. Everyone's included in that.
1: Thank you.
0: You know what I'm
1: and
0: saying?
1: And that's why you're hosting the world. You would want the world to gain easy entry to participate and actually have fun during this tournament. But no, America says otherwise.
0: The world goes this way, and then America.
1: Yeah, they go the other way. So we as Bafana Bafana are missing our assistant coach right now.
0: Come on.
1: Because he couldn't get in. But apparently, you know, his visa was declined.
0: Oh no.
1: Ha, la la la la. Wow. And now the best referee in Africa he was turned down today.
0: This is some tea, actually. Wait, Mwande has got it. He's got the tea for you. So this is what we can expect on your show this evening.
1: Yes, oh, and of course, plus the media vibes. Mm-hmm. School holidays coming up. 3 weeks of kids and nothing else.
0: 3 weeks of us complaining to each other, checking in Tuesday. Mm-hmm. Are you surviving?
1: We did a parent session, like literally.
0: We really do. And you might not realize at home, but after our shows, or before Mwande's show, after my show.
1: Our transition.
0: We have that 10-minute period to just complain about the kids.
1: And we do. And it makes
0: we use it.
1: I feel so much better afterwards. when I go into my show, when I go home, like, I'm not the only one struggling with these special creatures.
0: You see me washing my cup slowly.
1: You're taking it in.
0: Finishing the last bit of coffee.
1: Hey, chum.
0: A few deep breaths. But don't worry. We are going to prep you, parents, all right? Everything is fine as long as you stay tuned to Big FM. It's always good to see you, Mwande.
1: Thanks so much, Chombi. And it's good to have you. It's good to be back here and hosting me in the last 2 minutes of your show.
0: Yes, of course, of course. And I always look forward to speaking to Mr. Galechana. He is a very wise man.
1: Hi, Bo.
0: You know you're wise.
1: Hi, Wena.
0: Yeah.
1: People are going to start knocking on my doorstep.
0: You can charge them an extra rate, extra power, just for motivation. We joke around, but it's all good things. We are a big family here at Helderberg FM. Enjoy your show. Have a phenomenal one. I'll see you next time.
1: Thanks, Mikaya.
0: Thanks for tuning in and choosing Helderberg FM as the main show to turn it up with. That is the end of our Turn It Up show tonight. 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I'll be back tomorrow, same time, same place, between 6 and 9. We turn it up. Trace or Beatenberg up next, Zambezi.

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over the Durban City Maho. Oh, Captain Black Skunyegeno Jr. featuring Gold Max. Sakali's cover, Sakali's cover, and the Sans' cover, Skabani's Kalai. Morning, the tune. Yeah, ixesha lakho ngoku imizuzu nje emihlanu emva kwale yure inkulu ile yure yethoba. 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It is the state of the week address with myself Mawande Celichana, and don't be like those my colored friends from high school. They couldn't pronounce my surname Celichana. They called me Jirly Chana. I'm like Jirly, like Fetu. You gotta say Jirly. You could say at least Gilly or something, right? Wagen Gumawane Lipunga Tim Kulu. Deben Telzombin Obsukban Tanjage, we state of the week address. We as again no banage sikangala gong or gonzagayo. Quaxu paddy like a no go net no ban again. When the when you tell this table as he well informed, well, guess the pagati slam bang boom in the middle of the year. Sikuchuni, a bit of Sfigenjani up. Sfigenjani up, but again, be it as it may, Sesilapa, Asi, Boyim, Vampula, Bulia, Sivulagalin, waiting on Tanjaga, Galengo, maybe Chilbangomaka, Captain X, no Blacks Junior, Bamagano Gold Max, Betiga, East Cove. 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Happy birthday to you. Well, I gotta give a shout out to my mates as well who had their birthdays in the last 3 days. But before I do that, special thanks to Mika Alexander. Mika, thank you so much for your show. Mika is with you from a Monday to a Thursday between 6 and 9 p.m. on the Turn It Up show. And of course, then catch her again on Saturday at 10 o'clock on the HFM Top 30, the Helderberg FM Top 30. Mfumane ke khona. Mika, have yourself a pleasant evening. 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

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That now puts us exactly at 13 minutes after 9 o'clock. It is Helderberg FM 93.6. Yimi ke ngapha komboko MG ndikunye nawe ke rhoqo ngolwesibini. We are together. Remember, I want to tell you nobana ke this is the biggest date of the week. Eh? No, there's no other date. Jonga, this is the biggest date of the week. Uba, if anybody invites you and says, hey, let's go out on a date and whatever, just tell them, hey, I've got on a Tuesday, I've got a better date on Tuesday no more. And yeah, please. Ngapazamis. Any other day, feel free to go on a date, but not ngolwesibini at 9 o'clock. So do find me on that WhatsApp line. It is 021-100-6936. 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So ke izabamandleni xa siva nezwi lakho phaa kula WhatsApp line. So drop me your voice notes on 021-100-6936.

0: inedidibana nokubawela. 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
0: Masijonge isimo sezulu ngemphulaphuli nobana sime kanjani kwezinsuku zimbini zezayo, so that when you are better prepared for the next day. Hey, keeping in mind, it is the World Cup week here, my daughter. Hey, feel it. It is here. And yazi le World Cup elo nyaka. Iyahlebisa. Iyahlebisa. 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Dukiyani, I can't find it. It was here. And then next thing, it is gone. Yoba kwenze njani, nami ngifuna uyazi bandla, ngifuna uyazi. Anyway, I had my weather lined up and then it has disappeared. Well, seeing that my weather is not keen to be weathering, let's take a song and then we'll come back to it. Hit me up on that WhatsApp line 021-100-6936. Too many voice note. Happy birthday, happy birthday, happy Zalwa Day, happy Bond Day to you. 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

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Mamela ke mna nawe ke apha ebusuku singabona abantu bavumelekileyo into yobana ke bandize. We are the only ones who are allowed to be surfing the airwaves. Anybody else right now surfing the airwaves at night without our frequency 93.6 ngamasela abo masibothule moyeni bayamosha. We are the only ones that have access and permission to be in the airwaves right now and surfing the airwaves together. That special frequency again, it is 93.6. 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That's going to be your Wednesday, the 10th of June. 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
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It's about keeping warm and avoiding getting sick. 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Yeah, was about saying like, so please make sure you don't get sick. And yeah, keep an eye out on your weather for the next 2 days. It is going to be a still a bit chilly, cold weather. 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

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MG behind the mic on the State of the Week address. Mpulapuli ge ndiyakhala uyazi ndibana ke ewe kona I think a hype concerning a World Cup ikhona to some extent. And I think the hype at the same time it's kind of mixed up with some controversial things happening. Ndiyanqula uyazi ndibana ke kule Soccer World Cup yalo nyaka like wena mpulapuli nje between nawe. How excited are you? How engaged are you compared to ezinye World Cup ezadlulayo? Uye kuba ke kube ibafana bafana iphayana. Okanye mhlambi ke that could be one of the reasons why that you are so hyped up. Difuna ukufunda bana like lo nyaka wale World Cup uziva njani? How excited, how hyped up are you for this Soccer World Cup hosted out in America and Canada and Mexico? Ungandibuzi imba ndiziva njani, funeka ndive kuwe qala and then ngizawungcokola ngam kungemzuzu nje. 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Yeah, that's the WhatsApp studio line. 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

0: 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Ellison bedike Gone Girls. 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
1: Are you tired of the same old routine? Bored of sitting in the office day in and day out? It's time to change that. We're officially clocking out of the mundane and taking office hours off the airwaves and into the community for an event like no other. I'm inviting you to join us on the

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La Tugzini, Tugzini, he's the maestro. 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And John, they stand out. 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But Tugzin, Utuzin, is he playing gom music? 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So, okay, please send your message right there on our WhatsApp line 021-100-6936. 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

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He delivered his line like a train coming down a hill. 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Jesse Clark and Msaki featuring us Java Wayside Lover. 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Oh my god. Oh my god. Wam Kelandon Zahara. 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Tindize Pufika Malangoma. Itindize Fashala Kongoku. Yeah, it's safe to say it is now 22 minutes after 10 o'clock. Kamashuma binige, anesibini misuzu yako, emva kwentsimbi yeshumi. Masinga yeke strong in the banage, apako kweze mejalo kwenze ngandoni. According to Ngago, there's nothing much to report though. Oh, nazo, chin, diakbona, go WhatsApp, diakbona, ndibuzi lege. 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Please, that's the order. That's the order from the great commander right here at Helderberg FM 93.6. 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Keeping in mind, and the answer to I don't deja vu, how do you have the very same teams that played an opening match? No, they didn't just play each other. How do you have same countries that were, what's the word, assigned or paired to play against each other? We World Cup 2010, right? Opening game, boom. Slam bang, Mexico and South Africa, right? And then jige. Emva kweminyaka elishumi elinesithandathu, 16 years later, again as teams at dibana ngakhona. Sidlala iopening azidibani somewhere in the group stages or in the knockout stages, but dibana in the very same format that they were in order of in 2010. Badlala iopening match. Ayini. 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But again, it is happening this coming Thursday at 9 o'clock, Mexico versus South Africa. 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
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How are you handling your family business? Because it's affect in the long run. 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Even Siyabonga Nomvete was part of that team. It was pretty cool to see the boys, you know, facing off against Mexico. Pretty much, it's safe to say, anytime, you know, but it was probably about 60% of the squad that played against Mexico in 2010. Steven Pinar was there as well. And they're better like in Mexico. Fun, fun, fun game for the boys. Siyekwi URC mphulaphuli ke United Rugby Championship ibikle weekend for these semi-finals. Iteams zasekhaya zidlala ngapha ngaphesheya zombini. Bulls bezidlala ke ne lokuzana ne Glasgow Warriors. Ibulls dlala ne Glasgow Warriors ke zaphumela ke iBulls kumdlalo wabo bedlala ke ngensimbi yesithathu ngonciphincip. Because I mean it's amazing how they showed character and came back to win that game, because at some stage they were like 15 points behind and they went on to win the game by a point difference. The Bulls have now won the game by 22 points against Glasgow Warriors with only 21 points. Quick Glasgow Warriors. Yangumdlalo sibini ke iLeinster neThomas bedlala phaa ngentsimbi yesithandathu bona ngomgqibelo. 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Safe to say that iLeinster man is 80% Irish players. Bezipha zonke international players ze-Ireland, same as iGlasgow Warriors is made up of inatsika Scottish team as well. So final ge iyeza betuna iyeza Blue Bulls ge zabedlala ge ne Leinster nge 19 ka June on a Friday at 8:30. Ooh, it's gonna be a big one. It's gonna be a big one. Again, it's an away game for the Bulls. Battle again the Leinster at 8:30 at Dublin. Croke Park Stadium, Dublin in Ireland. Yo! Izabangunga nyugonga up. Kukona ke ilokuzana international rugby iyabuya very soon, and we are preparing for umdlalo wethu ke ne Barbarians nge 20th ka June. That's going to be next week, eh? That's next week Saturday paya eGqeberha eBay Alambatwa. Springboks versus Barbarians at 3 p.m. Uyakhumbula ke ndobana ke iBarbarians ke yitim yengqokelela yeplayers ezithathwe kumazwe ngamazwe nje for the sake of fun, but the team hosting or playing against Barbarians bona they are normally testing their tactics zabo wethu neplayers zabo. And so officially ke we kick off against England on the 4th of July payana ke Ellis Park Stadium. 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
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Your hour, your time right now it is 10:35. Yeah, 10:35. 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

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Like, you know, if anything was quality when it comes to music, it had to come from America. 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He hasn't gone. I think going forward, I should just take a 3 day off on my birthday. 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Yiyo.
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Yeah, mvula pulike ngu Donald featuring uZanda Zauza, kunye no DJ Tira and Prince Bulo, betike Sanctuary Love. 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

past 11. 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

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Yeah, Kahiso, no David Kao. 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

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Yes, 93.6. 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